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1: Looking for something different to do in Mole Valley this coming season? 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

0: 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Have you heard Take It Easy on Surrey Hills Community Radio? It's on between 5 and 7 p.m. every Wednesday evening. Hear some great music, listen to a bit of chat about this and that. 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

0: Is that what they're saying? Well, did you ever? What a swell party this is. And have you heard the story of a boy, a girl, unrequited love?
1: Sounds like pure soap opera.
0: I may cry.
1: Tune in tomorrow.
0: What a swell party this is. What frills, what frocks,
2: what broads,
0: what furs, what rugs.
2: They're beautiful.
0: Why, I've never seen such gaiety.
2: Neither did I.
0: It's all just too exquis, really.
2: This French champagne.
1: Domestic.
2: So good for the brain.
0: That's what I was gonna say.
1: You know, you're a

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1: No.
0: Don't worry, she's a game girl, you know. Got up and finished four.
1: This kid's got guts.
0: Having a nice time?
1: Grab a line. Have you heard that Mimsy Star?
0: What now?
1: She got pinched in the Astor Bar.
0: Sauced again, eh?
1: She was stoned.
0: Well, did you ever?

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0: Well, you should be joining us for the Monday Motivator. The best way to spend your evening. I'm John.
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1: I wonder if they inspired the band called The Jam. Yeah, it's a sudden change, isn't it, this week in the weather?
2: Winter draws now.
1: Winter draws, thermals. And I've just heard from Eric Clapton.
2: Oh, is he alright?
1: I think he's... Yeah, he's fine, yeah. Yeah.
2: He's in my love.
1: Oh, yeah, if I see him.
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Listen, I like to write at night a lot. I'm still a student, but this pupil grows and all the lights are off. Despite the prof, we still been low, we still been overlost. Talking costs until you talk a lot, then it gets cheap. I guess they buy in bulk, and why they cry and soak. 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Far from anecdotes, lyrics, I got loads. 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

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She's so indecisive, man, I'm broken.

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1: What do you suppose we should do?
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1: Wow, look at her.
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0: I did once before, but this is pretty bad.
1: Yeah, what do you think she got up to last night?

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Hi, my name's Michael C, and I like trains. Which is why I've decided to start Turntables, the show where I play great tracks whilst talking about the latest news from the tracks. The world of railways is one which is continually changing and evolving, and one that'll play an increasingly important role in the future. So whether you're a rail enthusiast, environmental activist, or casual observer, join me live on Surrey Hills Community Radio on the second and fourth Tuesday of each month between 5 and 7 p.m. as I talk about the latest news from the industry and how it might affect you.

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It's a show that doesn't believe in sticking to one sound, one decade, or one box. 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From familiar favourites to forgotten tracks and some new ones I've discovered each month, it's a show that thrives on good taste and listener input. So get in touch, tell me what you love, what you'd like more of, and what you think should then be played again. The Music Carousel.

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Well, hello, hello. It's yours truly, DJ Ali here. I'm live with you till 1 p.m. this afternoon. It's actually my birthday eve, so we've picked gorgeously upbeat songs for a change. My 30th birthday eve, if you know what I mean. Anyway, this is I started the show with Agadu by Black Lace, this show is going to take you down memory lane with songs like this. This is Who Let the Dogs Out by Baha Men, previously we heard Agadu Black Lace to kick off the show. So it's Baha Men, Who Let the Dogs Out on Cyrus Community Radio. Good morning to you.

0: That was Tony Orlando and Dawn with Knock Three Times on Sorrows Community Radio. Hope you're doing well this Thursday mid-morning. My birthday eve, actually. I can't believe I'm actually heading out of the 20s and into the 30s. Oh, heck. Anyway, hope you had a great week. That song that I just played you was Tony Orlando and Dawn, Knock Three Times. I actually was listening to a song by I don't know who it was, I can't remember. Anyway, called Candida. It had the same song attached to it. Oh, such a beautiful song that was. Anyway, such a beautiful song. Anyway, now we are doing Bat Out of Hell with Bat Out of Hell by Meatloaf on Surrey Hills Community Radio with DJ and producer Zaid. Good morning, yeah.
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0: just to give it all.
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2: That was Neil Diamond with Beautiful Noise. Now, this is Shania Twain from This Moment On, followed by Romeo and Juliet by Dire Straits. Hope you're enjoying the show so far on this Thursday mid-morning. So, have you had your coffee yet? Third cup of coffee, is it? Probably you've been working from nine. Well, yesterday for me was a bit of a nightmare, actually, because it was like I started a new course and, wow, I did not realise it was harder than the course that I just did, which was the functional skills fundamental course. But now I'm supposed to be doing the GCSE course, working adult learning, but I'm probably gonna quit that because it is such a hard course. Like yesterday, it was basically information overload. Basically, anyway, this hopefully these next two songs will sort me out good and proper. Starting off with Shania Twain, you're still starting with Shania Twain from This Moment On, followed by Romeo and Juliet by Dire Straits. Good morning to ya.

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3: Let's just now get lost in this gorgeous song, as I had earlier. Yesterday was a bit of a tough day for me as I started a new course. So let's just get lost in this gorgeous number. This is Romeo and Juliet by Dire Straits. I just want to forget yesterday altogether. It's over and it's done. This is Romeo and Juliet by Dire Straits.

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Both dirty, both mean. 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And I dreamed your dream for you, and now your dream is real.

That was Romeo and Juliet by Dire Straits. Zaid is kindly. I've got Zaid to look up the whether this song was actually featured in the was actually part of the play Romeo and Juliet or no. I have no idea, but I'll get back to you. I'll get back to you on that as soon as I find out myself. Anyway, this now is a upbeat song. It is the group who won Eurovision in the 90s. In the 70s, actually, beg your pardon. This is Save All Your Kisses From Me. Save All Your Kisses For Me by Brotherhood of Man, if I can speak.

Okay. That was Save All Your Kisses from Me by Brotherhood of Man on Sarajevo's Community Radio. Now I've got some information here about the Romeo, about the song by my previous song that I played you, which, as you all know, was Romeo and Juliet by Dire Straits, but no, which actually was not part of the play. It actually came from the film Romeo and Juliet. I've only actually heard of a play. To be honest with you, I did not know that Romeo and Juliet was a film. Anyway, now who fancies getting it on with Meghan Trainor and Charlie Puth with Marvin Gaye on Sarajevo's Community Radio. Good morning to you.

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2: Oh, that was a gorgeous song. Sung very, very, very nicely by Ralph McDowell, Streets of London, on Surrey Hills Community Radio. Now, we are going to take you back a few years now, a few years to this song. It's Charlie Puth and Meghan Trainor, Let's Marvin Gaye and Get It On. Ah, beautiful song. So let's turn it up and sing along to Let's Marvin Gaye and Get It On this Thursday mid-morning.

Now, that was Charlie Puth, Meghan Trainor with Let Marvin Gaye Get It On. Now we're doing two songs with the same title. Waterloo by ABBA and then Waterloo Sunset. Actually, not the same title, but it's got the same Waterloo in it. Waterloo Sunset by The Kinks. So here is the first song. First song with the same word as the next one. So this is Waterloo by ABBA.

That was Waterloo by ABBA on Sorry It Was Kimmich Radio. Earlier on the show, I played you Brotherhood of Man by, I played you Save All Your Kisses for Me by Brotherhood of Man. And here you, and what, which was a song from, the European TV show Eurovision. And now we had another Eurovision number from ABBA, which was released in 1974. Now this is Waterloo Sunset by The Kinks on Sirius Community Radio. Good morning to you.

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1: Hello, welcome to the second hour of Legends at 11. With yours truly, DJ Ali here. I would like to just give a quick shout out to Marwa and Maya and Mira, rather, who I saw the other day in Guildford on last Saturday. Actually, went out for coffee. Oh, it was a nice coffee place. We went for a walk to around Guildford Castle. Anyway, I hope you two are listening. And this is Coward of the County by Kenny Rogers, only here on Cyrus Community Radio with me, DJ Blue Juice's Aid.

Jim. That was Kenny Rogers, and we've cowered of a county. Now this is Jim Reeves with He'll Have to Go on Sirius Community Radio. Good afternoon. It is now 10 gone midday, so that means it's my last 12 hours of being in my 20s. Oh heck. Middle age crisis, here I come. Now this is He'll Have to Go by Jim Reeves on Sirius Community Radio.

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Now, this is Donny Osmond with Envy Osmonds with Puppy Love. 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

That was Rhythm of the Rain by the Cascades on Sirius Community Radio. A song that I actually haven't heard in some time. Actually, in a long, long, long time. Anyway, now we are going for Living in a Box with Room... Now we're going with Room in Your Heart by Living in a Box. That's the right order.

That song was A Room Full of Roses. That was A Room Full of Roses by Dean Martin. I don't know who sang it first, Dean Martin or another fella called Mikey Gilly. I do prefer the Mikey Gilly version, actually, personally. I don't know who sang it first, but that was the first time I've heard the Dean Martin version of that song. Anyway, now we're going back to the 60s with Mr. Harry Belafonte with the Banana Boat song. I hope you enjoy it. It's a gorgeous number. This guy, Harry Belafonte, did the song Shake, Shake, Shake, Signore. I wonder if any of you remember it. It was actually one of my favorites when I was like in my teens. Back in the day. Anyway, this is the Banana Boat song from Cyrus Community Radio. Good afternoon to you.

0: Are you a foodie fan who likes a Louisiana gumbo, a Spanish paella, all finished off with an eaten mess for dessert? The sort of meal where anything and everything is thrown into the mix? 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
2: That was Bernardo, sung by Harry Belafonte. Now we have Friday I'm in Love, quite appropriately. Tomorrow is Friday, and this is Friday I'm in Love by The Cure on Cyrus Community Radio. Good afternoon.

That was Friday I'm in Love by The Cure on Sirius Chemist Radio with me, DJ and producer Zaid. Unfortunately, after this show, I unfortunately will have to go and be plonked on horseback for the best part of 45 minutes, which I am so not looking forward to. It is quite ridiculous. Zaid, don't laugh. It's quite ridiculous, but it's quite ridiculous. But this is Beatles in my life on Sorry Host Community Radio, DJ and producer Zaid. Good afternoon.

Roy Orbison with the song "Pretty Woman," taken from the movie of the same title. And now this is now our penultimate song of this show is "For the Good Times" by Perry Como, followed by "Starry Starry Night" and Don McLean to finish the show. Hope you've enjoyed this. Hope you've enjoyed this week's show, and I'll look forward to your company again next week, same time, same place, but in a different decade of mine, if you know what I mean, because I'm going to be 30 tomorrow. So, and after this show, you've got the lovely Joe looking after you with Mulvey Life. So here is "For the Good Times" by Perry Como, followed closely with "Starry Starry Night" by Don McLean on Cyrus Gimmick Radio. Have a great afternoon, whatever you're doing, and stay tuned for Joe.

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1: 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This is the Mole Valley Life Show. Your life, your journey. Share it with us. I'm Jo, and I've got 2 hours of great songs and chat for you. We just heard Charlie Rich behind closed doors. Now, he wasn't behind closed doors, as you could tell there. He had a very large live audience, but I am behind closed doors and I will be playing you lots of great tracks. And we're going to start off now. Let's have you ever been to an octopus's garden? Here's the Beatles.

Yes, indeed. That was the Beatles. And before that, somebody tried to slide into my show. And that was, what's it called? Back in the USSR. No, that wasn't meant to come on. So apologies for that. But I tell you what, did you get to the beach this summer? I didn't, but I'd like to have done.

on, that was Julie London with Fly Me to the Moon. And I think they used that advert, didn't they? They used that song for the advert, the Marks and Spencer one, Continuing the Magic. So that's quite nice. It's really nice when you hear things on different mediums and then you can make that connection, can't you? So before that, we had the Beatles with... No, we didn't. We had the... God, in one of those mornings. We had the Beach Boys with Little Deuce Coupe. They're always very, very short songs, aren't they? Blink and You Miss It. I think we've got a couple more short songs. And we've got two from Buddy Holly.

0: Hi, I'm Nikki. I'm here every Thursday afternoon from 5. If you're making your journey home from work, from school or college, off out or staying in, tune in and I'll give you the perfect soundtrack. 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
1: 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No, it's not. I'm just checking to see if you're all awake. It's on Wednesdays. It's on Wednesdays at 2 o'clock. It's called Sit, Fit and Fun. And that tutor is the lovely Lisa. And Lisa comes from GL, who are the providers of our two centres in Mole Valley, which is, let's have a look. Now we've got Leatherhead and Leather Centre. Try saying that without your teeth in. And also in Dorking Leisure Centre. Oh, I'm having one of those days today. You will have to bear with me, won't you? I've just had a fractious morning and now I'm just finding it a little bit difficult to get my words out. Apologies for that. Anyway, Sit, Fit and Fun. It's on a Wednesday and it's at 2 o'clock and it's completely free. So if all you need to do is become a member of the Fairfield Centre and then you can come and have 45 minutes of exercise and have fun. Now, what do you think of that, Cindy? I bet she'd like to have some fun.

Well, we all want to have fun, don't we? So that was Cyndi Lauper there encouraging us to have fun. But you don't have to be a girl. You can be a boy as well. Anyone can come and have some sit, fit and fun at the Fairfield Centre. And what else is going on? Well, today we had Tai Chi at 10 o'clock and that was the first one back after a whole month off. So Kai, our tutor, is back and he's getting in the swing of things and everybody's enjoying having that exercise back. We also had Rummy Cup in the lounge and that's getting very busy now. We have quite a few people coming to that. Well, I think we have about three tables of Rummy Cup now. Oh, I know someone that loves a bit of Rummy Cup. And today we had Church in the Den. It was the church service at 11:30. So thank you very much, John Bees, for coming along for that. We do love a sing-song, some hymns and a few prayers on the second Thursday of the month. And then, of course, today we've got our Mole Valley Life show, which hopefully our members will be listening to. But you never know, they might be busy tucking into their gammon and pineapple followed by fruit surprise. Now this afternoon we've got the art group that continues throughout September. So does our programme.

it is September, isn't it? It's September. It is Thursday, September the 10th. And it's about 26 minutes past one. What are you up to today? If you've got nothing planned, do come along to the Fairfield Centre. We've got lots going on. We've got the art group this afternoon. Tomorrow, we've got stretch and relaxation with the lovely Lisa again. That's 10 o'clock. That's a free class. We've got Otago, which is a small charged class, and that is at 11 o'clock. And we also have the Friday crossword at 1:15, and that's after lunch, which is Toad in the Hole, followed by cold fruit sponge. Sounds delicious. And in the afternoon, we have Barbara Christopher, who comes along and plays the piano for us, and we have Singing for Health. Now, that starts at 2 o'clock, and that is a very small charge for that. And tea and cake is involved, so what's not to like? You can also get your toenails clipped or your feet seen to with our lovely Jenna. So Jenna offers foot health 2 Fridays per month, and tomorrow is one of them. So if we're not booked up already and you're a member, do try and get yourself booked in.

shall get, them that's not shall lose. So the battle.

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You can help yourself, but don't take too much. 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
3: Yes, indeed it is. And before that, we heard Billie Holiday, God Bless the Child. And what a talent Billie Holiday was. And while she was laying in her hospital bed, very, very poorly, and I think she might have been under arrest at the time, singer Adelaide Hall made a secret visit to her bedside at the Metropolitan Hospital in 1959. And I was absolutely proud and honoured to know Adelaide Hall, because back in my days, many, many years ago, when I was just a young girl, I used to drive a dial-a-ride bus, exactly the same as community transport that we have now. And I used to pick up Adelaide Hall and take her to wherever she wanted to go. So it just shows you, you doesn't have to be just for a certain type of person. The rich and famous do also need community transport from time to time.

What a great song, Dave D. Dozy, Beaky, Mick and Titch, The Legend of Xanadu. And I'll tell you what, I absolutely love hearing that whip being cracked. And I love getting my whip out. Take it how you want, but I absolutely do. I do go horse riding, by the way. And I do. I've got a lunge whip that will make that noise if I give it a good crack. So, oh dear, I'm tickled today. Here we are. Let's have some Elvis.

0: Mondays, she could be forgiven for feeling like I don't like Mondays. And Wednesdays, each Wednesday I take a step. Maybe not. The weekend rolls around on Friday. 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
4: Yes, indeed. And before that, there we had Ray Quinn with Summer Wind. And before that, we had Wet, Wet, Wet, Wishing I Was Lucky. And then, obviously, that Elvis song we had was Oh My Darling, Please Surrender. Love that, don't you? And I know that Pauline Brown, our lovely, lovely big Elvis fan, will be listening to that and having a big smile on her face. So at the Fairfield Centre, I was delighted to kick off September the 1st with our belated bank holiday bash, which was on the 1st of September. Now, the event, it coincided with a truly remarkable milestone of the life of one of our regular members. In fact, it was all a ruse, really. It was a big surprise party for her. So if you don't already know, I'm sure Joy Warner won't mind me sharing with you that she celebrated her 100th birthday on the 1st of September. And everybody at the Fairfield Centre was amazed and honoured to be part of this incredible journey and to be celebrating that special occasion with her. We had an amazing, amazing day with lots of people attending. There were about 75 people altogether. So reaching a milestone such as that is a rare and wonderful achievement, and it made it a memorable time for Joy, her family and her friends and the Fairfield Centre community, and we all gathered together to wish her a happy birthday on this special day. And it's also a significant period for Mole Valley District Council as we move closer to becoming part of the new East Surrey Unitary Council. And as we enter this final year of Mole Valley District Council in its current form, it felt particularly fitting to mark Joy's 100th birthday alongside this important chapter in our local history. So we all had an amazing time. We had the deputy chair of Mole Valley District Council. We had a senior leadership team there. We had the business management team. We had everybody, everybody who is somebody in the world of Mole Valley life were there, and we all shared that fantastic day. It was a special moment and none of us will forget it in a hurry, that's for sure. I think this goes out to you, Joy.

Yeah, and that goes out to our Joy celebration, Cool and the Gang. And I do not want summer to end, although I know the weather has turned a corner. So I'm going to be playing a few summer songs for you. Let's start off with the Isley Brothers.

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on there we have Barbara Streisand and Barry Gibb with Guilty. That's a great old song, isn't it? I love it. I haven't heard it in ages. This is the Mole Valley Life Show. Your life, your journey. Come and share it with us on Surrey Hills Radio. And it's 2:05 now on a Thursday afternoon. And it's the second half of the show. And now what we normally do is we hand over to our lovely Ian, because Ian always comes up with a great conundrum for me. So he picks a load of songs, and it's either the title of the song or the title of the artist jumbled together makes something poignant for today's show or for the month or for what's going on at the Fairfield or in the Surrey Hills area. So it's up to you to listen and try and work it out. So he has got, how many songs has he got? He's always got a good half hour of songs. That's 1, 2, 3, 4, 5, 6, 7, 8, 9 songs. So get your pens and papers out, or get your notepad ready on your phone, and see if you can work out what this is all about. Let's start off with Steely Dan.

0: We've had Steely Dan ringing in the years. We've had Elton John, Benny and the Jets, and we've also had Police. Everything She Does Is Magic. Coming up after this ad, we've got Tom Jones with Sex Bomb, Eagles, Take It Easy, and Musical
1: 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I don't know. 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
0: It is indeed, and we are halfway through our conundrum with Ian. And are you getting there? Are you writing it down? Next, we have Beatles, 8 days a week. We have Eddie Grant, Electric Avenue, and we have the Rolling Stones with Miss You. Let's put our thinking caps on.

Well, we've got to the end now. So that was the nine songs that Ian chose. So we had Steely Dan, Reading in the Years, Elton John, Benny and the Jets, Police, Every Little Thing She Does is Magic, Tom Jones, Sex Bomb, Eagles, Take It Easy, Musical Youth, Past the Duchy, and I couldn't help thinking about Kayla. That's another show. Beatles, 8 days a week, Eddie Grant, Electric Avenue, and Rolling Stones, Miss You. Now, what do you think? Yes, our Ian has made it even harder, or maybe even more cryptic, or as he said in his own words, a bit more indulgent. Every letter, so Steely S, Elton E, Police P, Tom T, Eagles E, Musical M, Beatles B, Eddie E, Rolling Stones R, spells September. But if you look at the titles of all the songs and you jumble them up, they also spell September as well. Very, very clever, well thought of, and thank you so much for giving me a fantastic playlist. Ian, what should we have next?

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Whether

0: teens of this century. 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
1: And the lovely Yaz is in the studio now, getting ready. She's getting herself all warmed up for this afternoon's show. That's something you definitely want to listen to. And Arts Alive, they've got a massive festival coming on in October, haven't they? If you don't know about it already, you need to get yourself a schedule. I think there you'll be able to get them from Marl Valley District Council and lots of places spotted around the area, in the Surrey Hills area and the Marl Valley area. And they've got lots going on. They've got performing arts, they've got theatre, they've got music. They've got visual arts, they've got all sorts of things all through October. They've got written arts as well. And one thing I'm really looking forward to is the Coastline Modern Line Dancing and the Belly Funk Fusion Belly Dance class. That sounds absolutely amazing, doesn't it? So if you want to get involved with something to do with Arts Alive, get yourself a programme now. We're coming up, we've got the last sort of 12 minutes left of the show, so I'm going to carry on with the summary theme. So earlier on in the show, I did forget to mention that we played a few summary songs, and they were Isley Brothers, Summer Breeze, Stereophonic, Song for the Summer, and Brian Adams, Summer of 69. We are going to head off with the Stranglers now, and

And we are at the end of the show. We've had a fantastic time, haven't we? But before we go, I just want to say a big thank you to Ian for everything you do for the show and also for the Fairfield, of course. But one thing I wanted to ask you, are you young at heart? Well, if you are, dig out your school uniform and join us for a school disco with the Courgettes live in action. Come and tuck into our favourite school menu of chicken nuggets, sausage and mash, followed by chocolate sponge and chocolate custard. And don't tell the teachers, but there might even be a free glass of wine sneaked into the dining room. Yes, that's for all Fairfield members. And that's on Wednesday, the 23rd of September at 12:30. And the price is just £12.50 for a three-course meal and lots of fun. Anyway, I'm out of here. Hope to hear from you and see you and play some lovely songs for you in a couple of weeks.

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1: 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I am live every Thursday, 3 till 5 p.m., bringing you the best and hottest tracks in pop, dance, hip-hop and R&B from the last three decades. Coming up on today's show, I have pop culture and celebrity gossip, chats around mental health, wellness and self-care, song requests and much more. So stick around to hear those. And this is your space to slow down, breathe, let some throwback pop and dance and R&B tracks from the last 20 years carry you for a bit. No pressure, no rushing, just vibes. Let's get it started off with a slower track this afternoon. From Lorde, this is Royals.

such a banger. That was Somebody That I Used to Know by Gotee. All right, let's slow things down for a moment. Today, I want to talk about something really important. World Suicide Prevention Day takes place every year on the 10th of September. It's a day that encourages us to talk openly about suicide, raise awareness, challenge stigma, and most importantly, remind people that conversations can make a difference. And I think this is particularly important for our generation and fellow older Gen Z, because we are connected to each other constantly. We see everybody's highlights, holidays, new jobs, the relationships, nights out, the achievements, but what we don't always see is what's happening behind the screen. Somebody can post a picture with their friends and still be struggling privately. Somebody can make everybody else laugh and feel completely exhausted inside. And sometimes the person you think is doing absolutely fine is the person who needs somebody to ask, are you actually okay? So today I want to encourage you to check in with somebody, not just a quick you good and then disappearing, actually ask, give them space to answer. And if you are struggling yourself, please don't feel like you have to carry everything alone. Talking to somebody you trust, a friend, a family member, GP, counsellor or mental health professional can be a really important first step. And if you're in immediate danger or feel like you have any troubling thoughts, please contact emergency services or crisis advice where you live. If you are in the UK, you can call Samaritans for free on 116 123 24 20 hours a day. If you don't have any of the perfect words, you can literally just start with, I'm not okay and I don't know what to do. That is enough. And if somebody hasn't told you today, you matter, your presence matters, and having a difficult moment doesn't mean you're destined to have a difficult life. Now, let's get back to the music tracks from Green Day and Rihanna coming up next on Chill Vibes with Jazz.

good energy from those last tracks. Welcome, welcome back to Chilled Vibes with Jazz at Surrey Hills Community Radio Station. I've got lots of pop, dance and hip hop hits from the last 2 decades till 5 p.m. today, so stick around for those. I have a song request up next. This one is for Anna, who is out walking her Pomeranian dolly and wants to hear an upbeat tune by Jason Derulo in my head, and I've got that covered. First of all, Poms are my favourite dog breed and her name is so pretty. I hope you have a lovely afternoon and thank you so much for emailing and giving me a song request. That one is up next for you. For all song requests, send them to jasmine@surreyhillsradio.co.uk with your name, song name and artist and what you're doing while listening to the show. Anna, this one's for you.

More music on the way from Jax Jones and Glass Animals, so stay tuned in to Chilled Vibes with Jazz. Okay, can we just appreciate that autumn has officially entered the chat? The mornings are getting darker, the evenings are getting colder, and suddenly everyone is pretending they love pumpkin spice. But honestly, there's something about autumn that just feels different. The oversized jumpers come out, the candles get lit, the playlists get a little bit more chilled, and somehow watching the rain from your window becomes an actual activity. Autumn is basically nature's excuse to slow down a little. And after everything we've been talking about with mental wellness, I think that's something we can all use. You don't have to be out. You don't have to be productive. Sometimes the perfect evening is your favorite hoodie, a hot drink, and your comfort show, and absolutely no plans. So if you're listening while wrapped up somewhere warm right now, this one's for you.

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Love that track from Britney Spears. Great energy, and really has made a resurgence recently on my TikTok feed, which I am all here for. Okay, Halloween is getting closer, my favourite holiday. And I need to know, are you actually dressing up this year? Because every year there's always somebody saying, I'm not doing Halloween this year. And then suddenly on the 31st of October, they've got a full costume, the makeup, the photo shoot, and approximately 400 pictures for Instagram. Like, honestly, I respect it. Halloween is one of those nights where you can completely become somebody else for a few hours. You can go scary, you can go funny, you can go nostalgic, you can go hot, you can go completely ridiculous. And if somebody who doesn't really enjoy Halloween, that's okay too. You don't have to go out and do a massive party or event. You can just have a movie night with friends, make some food, decorate the house, go on an autumn walk, or just stay home with the lights off and pretend nobody's knocking at your door asking for sweets. No judgment here. Whatever your Halloween looks like, make it yours. And because we're talking about Halloween, let's keep the party tracks going. Real throwback tune from 2013 up next on Chill Vibes of Jazz.

Coming towards the end of today's show, more music till 5pm. It is time for some chilled vibes showbiz gossip because the National Television Awards 2026 have been and gone. And obviously we need to talk about the fashion. The 2026 NTAs took place on the 8th of September at the O2 and there was some seriously glamorous looking red carpet outfits. Olivia Attwood was giving major 90s glamour. Stacey Solomon went for a classic black and Amanda Holden definitely wasn't afraid to make an entrance in bright pink. But one look that caught my eye, Princess Andre. Now, Princess really did understand the assignment. She stepped out onto the red carpet in a gorgeous light blue Cinderella style gown, complete with layers and plenty of tulle. And honestly, the girl looked like she was walking straight out of a Disney movie. It's giving Princess, obviously, and her name just absolutely fits that, and you can tell that she knew what she was there to give and she brought it. But what I actually like about this look is it's different from the usual red carpet formula. We see so many celebrities going for sequins, cutouts, figure hugging dresses, and the classic Hollywood glam look. Princess went in a completely different direction, and according to reports, she wanted to step out of her usual comfort zone for the NTAs. Her mum Katie encouraged her to go for something different, telling her to embrace the princess look, and I absolutely loved it because sometimes fashion is about what everybody else is wearing. It's about how you feel in what you're wearing. And if you're going to the National Television Awards, why not dress like a princess? She looked stunning and was the moment. Who was your best dressed celeb at the NTA Awards? 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

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Wow, how time flies. We are coming to the end of today's show. 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Bye, guys.

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Lucy in the Sky with Diamonds, cover by the Beatles. It's Elton John's version. Coming up next is Fleetwood Mac.

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Meatloaf, I'll Do Anything for Love. To finish off the first hour of this, of today's show, is we're playing Olly Murs, Dr. Hook, and 10cc.

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The Hives, Hate to Say I Told You So, is the first. It's the first single from the Swedish rock band. The second album, Veni Vidi Vidi Vicious. I think that says pronounced that wrong. It was released as a single in Sweden on November 20th, 2000, and was later released in several countries in 2002. And it is considered by many as the Hives' signature song. It was nominated for the Kerrang Award for Best Single in 2002. In March 2005, Q placed it at number 54 in its list of 100 greatest guitar song tracks. It also lists at number 244 on Pitchfork's top 500 songs of the 2000s. In October 2011, NME placed it at number 84 on its list 150 best tracks of the past 15 years. Up next is Taylor Swift.

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2: 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So don't be a stranger, be a friend. 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

Ladies and gentlemen, boys and girls, it's that time of the week for... Oh, wait. The scheduled show will not be broadcasting today. Sorry.

0: 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Oh, wait. The scheduled show will not be broadcasting today. 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

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The scheduled show is not broadcasting today. 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
5: 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But here's some music.

0: Hello, listener. David Smith here. Have you heard Take It Easy on Surrey Hills Community Radio? It's on between 5 and 7 p.m. every Wednesday evening. Hear some great music, listen to a bit of chat about this and that. 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
1: 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But here's some music.
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But here's some music.

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I write this letter, here's hoping. 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

0: join me for the 11th hour with Joe & Co. every first and third Sunday, 11 till 1. 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

0: right, you're listening to All Hit Radio, and it's 53 degrees at 13 minutes past the hour. And right now on our All Request line, I've got Mike Ledgerwood on the phone. Hey, babe, what would you like to hear? Hey, babe, I'm sorry. I can't hear you too well. You're going to have to speak a little closer into the phone. Okay, babe, what would you like to hear again?
1: We are observing your Earth.
0: Hey, Mike, I'm sorry, babe, but that's not on our playlist. And by the way, you sound great over the phone. Anyway, if you give us your request, we'll be glad to play it for you, babe. So let's hear it.
1: We are observing your Earth.
0: Listen, Mike, I'm sorry, babe, but we can't...
1: And we'd like to make...
0: I'm sorry, Mike, we... There's
1: a contact with you. Baby.

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